0: No musical boundaries. We've got it all on the Lost 45s. I'm Barry Scott. Number one record in England, the New Edition from 83, Candy Girl. They made a splash over there before they came to America. Three in a row from the Jackson family before that as we feature teen idols this week. Jermaine gave us Let's Get Serious, written by Stevie Wonder. Jermaine's first top 10 record came in 72 as a solo artist. It was Michael Jackson from that year. Ben went all the way to the top. And the Jackson 5 with Dancing Machine. The Jackson certainly teen idols in the 70s. In our next segment, you'll hear from Rick Springfield. Now it's Tiffany, whose producer George Tobin brought her I Think We're Alone Now. It went to number one in 87 for the mall-traveling teenage star. It's the Lost 45s and the stories behind them.
1: Did you like the song when you heard it?
2: When I heard it, I heard the original track of Tommy James and the Shondells.
1: Was it one you were familiar with previously?
2: Not really, and I remember looking at George like, oh no, what are we doing? And he said, no, it's going to be completely different. I'm going to redo the track, and just trust me. So I went home and came back about 3 days later, and he had the track completely different. I took the track home, and I played it for some of my friends, because I liked dance music, but that wasn't really what we had started recording. Played it for my friends, and of course, Lisa and the Cult Jam were really popular, and the dance thing was really happening. And so I played it for them, and they were like, this is really cool. And so I thought, okay, well, I'll record it. And I went in, and I sang it, and it became a big hit.

0: That was a number one record on the Lost 45's Tiffany, I Think We're Alone Now, featuring nothing but teen idols this week. We spoke with her about the original from Tommy James and the Shondells, which she hardly knew. In the next segment, you'll find out about Rick Springfield and hear his first solo hit. It's from 1972 when he was a teenager, long before he starred on General Hospital and hit number one with Jesse's Girl. Up next, it's a box set of teen idols who grew up.
1: And now, a word from our sponsor.
2: Thought you weren't going to see him anymore.
3: I'm not seeing him.
2: I saw you.
3: When?
2: Forget it. Mind if I have the last Pepsi?
3: Save me some. I wasn't seeing him. I was talking to him. I had to tell him something.
2: Tell him you don't want to see him.
3: I did better than that.
2: What?
3: I told him I love you.
2: You told him that?
3: Yes.
2: Hey, that's great. That's really great.

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Jak tam stary, co ty robisz tutaj? This is Bobby Vinton, and I want to remind all of you, you're listening to America's largest record library, Lost 45s, right here with my good old buddy, Barry Scott. And Barry's about ready to play Melody of

0: These are the songs you really grew up with on the Lost 45s. I'm Barry Scott, featuring teen idols this week, and that's a box set of teen idols who were allowed to grow up. Bobby Vinton, My Melody of Love, came in 74. He'd been a teen idol in the early 60s. Paul Anka, dating back to the 50s, I Believe There's Nothing Stronger Than Our Love, was part of his 70s comeback. Perhaps the first teen idol of the rock era, Ricky Nelson, known as Rick Nelson in 1969 when he made the top 40 with Bob Dylan's She Belongs to Me. And it was Neil Sedaka, Bad Blood, another artist who made a comeback in the 70s, who got his start as a teen idol in the 50s. I suppose we can add the next guy to the list as well. Rick Springfield's been a guest on this show quite a few times. From the very first conversation, we chat about his 1972 top 15 record, Speak to the Sky. It's the Lost 45s and the stories behind them.
1: So if it's not too harsh to reminisce, I wanted to go right to your top 40 records and talk about Speak to the Sky.
2: Oh, my God.
1: Was that your first solo single?
2: Yeah, it was. Oh, God, when did I write that? 1971. I'd been in a band in Australia called The Zoot. Had quite a few hits over there. And then we split up, decided to go solo rather than join another band. And that was the first single I put out over there. And then that got me a deal over here in America.
1: About what was your age range then?
2: 20.
1: Were you being marketed as a teen idol?
2: Not in Australia. It wasn't the division in America that it is. Back then in Australia, you were either a musician or not. When I came over here, they started instantly slapping me into 16 and, you know, all those magazines.

0: Scott.
1: Are you saying you never ragged on anybody?
2: Oh, of course I did. I spent 3 years sending hate mail to Debbie Gibson until she wrote me back and said that the stress of my letters was giving her alopecia. And then I felt terrible because I realized it was just my jealousy that she could fill them all with her adoring fans.

this is Clint Holmes, and you're listening to The Lost 45s with Barry Scott. These are records you never thought you'd hear again on the radio. And here's one that made me a teen idol for almost 20 minutes. The playground in my mind.

0: You have found the Lost 45s, records you never thought you'd hear again. I'm Barry Scott, featuring Teen Idols this week with Clint Holmes. He only had one hit. Playground in My Mind was it, number two in 73. Debbie Gibson had a string of records that she not only wrote, but sometimes produced. Shake Your Love was one of them, top five in 87. Rick Springfield's first American entry, Speak to the Sky, number 14 in 72. He was 19 when he wrote it, and he was in all those magazines, as he told you in a Lost 45 conversation. One more teen idol to go, perhaps you know who it is. Next on the Lost 45.
1: Thank you very much. We'll be back.
2: Don't touch that dial.
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0: Thanks for listening to The Lost 45s this week. I'm Barry Scott. Our final teen idol, David Cassidy, here with the Partridge Family, made top 10. I'll meet you halfway. Have a great week and be

0: 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The Lost 45s is a federal trademark. 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This is Barry Scott. Thanks for listening to The Lost 45s, records you never thought you'd hear again. Tell everyone you know about the show. Until next time, get lost.
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Because now on tour, Foreigner, with some of its core members anyways, their 1988 fond cut, That's I Don't Want to Live Without You, and another remake, the 1987 remake of this 1980 dance tune, Funky Town, from Australia's pseudo

0: got Pseudo Echo, Funky Town, and the remake Spotlight. 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
13: Is back, just like we said we would be.
0: It's the biggest pop hit from the group, yes. This one right here, owner of a Lonely Heart from 1983 on Found Cuts.

George Harrison's 80s side project, The Traveling Wilburys, Handle With Care from 1988. And the first of two remakes, Kim Carnes' cover of The Miracles' More Love. First up right here from 1980 on Found Cuts.

That's Huey Lewis and the News and the remake of the 1962 from J.J. Jackson. Remember that one? But It's All Right from the early 90s for them. And a Motown original right now for Stevie Wonder, I Ain't Gonna Stand For It from 81 on Found Cuts.

0: Got Stevie Wonder gets a C-minus for grammar, but an A for the music on that one from 1981. I ain't gonna stand for it. Hey, this is Dave Neufeld, another cover tune from a very appropriate group. That's on the way, and Cardio Pop playing next on Found Cuts. 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

0: That's one from the ZZ Top Hit Vault from 1983, Give Me All Your Lovin', and another from the remake file, the ironically named group The Cover Girls, 1992's Wishin' on a Star on Found Cuts.
1: I'm wishing.

Final Cut's originally done by Rose Royce in the 70s. The Cover Girls right there, Wishing on a Star from 1992. And this is Dave Neufeld. It's another remake coming up, this time from the 50s. And a group ahead of its time, literally. Playing next on Final Cut's.

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2: Tails or heads? Well, it's always heads with these guys. Hey! The Talking Heads, 1985's And She Was.

Got solo former Chicago guy Peter Cetera and his 1988 hit One Good Woman. And another remake right now, this time the 1950s Fats Domino tune as covered by Cheap Trick in 1979. Ain't That a Shame on Found Cuts.

0: Metallica. So there goes another remake from Cheap Trick. This time around, Ain't That a Shame in the Spotlight. This is Dave Neufeld. Stick around. More of the remake spotlight on the way, too, including a band that's been around more than 50 years when Five Cuts returns.
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0: It's the largest hit the Whispers ever had, this 1987 hit. It's called Rock Steady on Found Cuts.

Terry Nunn and Berlin's 1984 Oh Wow, No More Words, and another remake right now, The Rolling Stones, doing Motown this time around, Going to a Go-Go, their live 1982 hit on Found Cuts. We just want to go-go.

Yes, message music from Eddie Money, Peace in Our Time from early 1990, but works in any year. And Carole King's remake of her own composition right here, The Chiffons' One Fine Day, as done by her in 1980 on Found Cuts.

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The first of two hits for Henry Lee Summer, I Wish I Had a Girl from 1988. And this Motown Supreme original, as covered by the sweet sensation in 1990, Love Child, on Found Cuts in the Spotlight.

Wildcats and Oh Wow for sure from New York's Sweet Sensation and a remake of Love Child from 1990. And this is Dave Neufeld. Stick around, there's more of this week's show coming up and more remakes too, like one originally done in the 1960s when Found Cuts returns.

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Guts, a found Starship hit from 1989. It's not enough. And another from the remake file. Taste of Honey, their take on Sukiyaki in 1981 on Found Cuts.

0: Wow, that's that 60s remake of Sukiyaki from A Taste of Honey right there. And this is Dave Neufeld. The remakes keep on coming. And a couple of 1950s tunes redone in the 80s coming up on Found Cuts.
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got the back together and recording Wilson Phillips, one from their late 80s, early 90s heyday. Their Dream Is Still Alive from 1991. And the first of three remakes, the late Isaac Hayes remade this 1950s tune in 1979 and put it back in the charts where it belongs.

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Speaking of movies, film and TV star Bruce Willis had a 1987 hit. This remake of Respect Yourself on Found Cuts.

0: Wildcats, the one and only Bruce Willis, covering the Staple Singer's 70s hit Respect Yourself back in 1987. This is Dave Neufeld. One more remake coming up, and one that sounded like a remake from another time back in 1982, playing next on Found Cuts.
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5: And an original song that sounded like a remake from Paul Davis, 65 Love Affair from 1982

I've got an oh wow from Rod Stewart, his 1989 hit Crazy About Her, and one final remake, and one you haven't heard in some time, from Carla Bonoff, her 1982 remake of a 78 Jackie Moore soul hit. This is Personally on Found Cuts.

0: Bobcats, an underplayed nowadays remake from Karla Bonoff, 1982's Personally. This is Dave Neufeld. That's it. Thank you, and please come back next week. I will spotlight the year 1981.
1: 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Thanks for listening today. Executive producers are Tony Garcia and Dave Neufeld. Associate producers are Jay Fink and Tom St. John. 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
2: The Joyful Mysteries. In the name of the Father, and of the Son, and of the Holy Spirit. Amen. I believe in God, the Father Almighty, creator of heaven and earth, and in Jesus Christ, his only Son, our Lord, who was conceived by the Holy Spirit, born of the Virgin Mary, suffered under Pontius Pilate, was crucified, died, and was buried. He descended into hell, and on the third day he rose again from the dead. He ascended into heaven and is seated at the right hand of God, the Father Almighty. From thence he shall come to judge the living and the dead.
3: I believe in the Holy Spirit, the Holy Catholic Church, the communion of saints, the forgiveness of sins, the resurrection of the body, and life everlasting. Amen.
2: Our Father, who art in heaven, hallowed be thy name. Thy kingdom come, thy will be done, on earth as it is in heaven.
3: Give us this day our daily bread, and forgive us our trespasses, as we forgive those who trespass against us. And lead us not into temptation, but deliver us from evil. Amen.
2: Hail Mary, full of grace, the Lord is with thee. Blessed art thou among women, and blessed is the fruit of thy womb, Jesus.
3: Holy Mary, Mother of God, pray for us sinners, now and at the hour of our death. Amen.
2: Hail Mary, full of grace, the Lord is with thee. Blessed art thou among women, and blessed is the fruit of thy womb, Jesus.
3: Holy Mary, Mother of God, pray for us sinners, now and at the hour of our death. Amen.
2: Hail Mary, full of grace, the Lord is with thee. Blessed art thou among women, and blessed is the fruit of thy womb, Jesus.
3: Holy Mary, Mother of God, pray for us sinners, now and at the hour of our death. Amen.
2: Glory be to the Father, and to the Son, and to the Holy Spirit.
3: As it was in the beginning, is now, and ever shall be, world without end. Amen.
2: The first joyful mystery, the Annunciation. Our Father, who art in heaven, hallowed be thy name. Thy kingdom come, thy will be done, on earth as it is in heaven.
3: Give us this day our daily bread, and forgive us our trespasses, as we forgive those who trespass against us. And lead us not into temptation, but deliver us from evil. Amen.
2: Hail Mary, full of grace, the Lord is with thee. Blessed art thou among women, and blessed is the fruit of thy womb, Jesus.
3: Holy Mary, Mother of God, pray for us sinners, now and at the hour of our death. Amen.
2: Hail Mary, full of grace, the Lord is with thee. Blessed art thou among women, and blessed is the fruit of thy womb, Jesus.
3: Holy Mary, Mother of God, pray for us sinners, now and at the hour of our death. Amen.
2: Hail Mary, full of grace, the Lord is with thee. Blessed art thou among women, and blessed is the fruit of thy womb, Jesus.
3: Holy Mary, Mother of God, pray for us sinners, now and at the hour of our death. Amen.
2: Hail Mary, full of grace, the Lord is with thee. Blessed art thou among women, and blessed is the fruit of thy womb, Jesus.
3: Holy Mary, Mother of God, pray for us sinners, now and at the hour of our death. Amen.
2: Hail Mary, full of grace, the Lord is with thee. Blessed art thou among women, and blessed is the fruit of thy womb, Jesus.
3: Holy Mary, Mother of God, pray for us sinners, now and at the hour of our death. Amen.
2: Hail Mary, full of grace, the Lord is with thee. Blessed art thou among women, and blessed is the fruit of thy womb, Jesus.
3: Holy Mary, Mother of God, pray for us sinners, now and at the hour of our death. Amen.
2: Hail Mary, full of grace, the Lord is with thee. Blessed art thou among women, and blessed is the fruit of thy womb, Jesus.
3: Holy Mary, Mother of God, pray for us sinners, now and at the hour of our death. Amen.
2: Hail Mary, full of grace, the Lord is with thee. Blessed art thou among women, and blessed is the fruit of thy womb, Jesus.
3: Holy Mary, Mother of God, pray for us sinners, now and at the hour of our death. Amen.
2: Hail Mary, full of grace, the Lord is with thee. Blessed art thou among women, and blessed is the fruit of thy womb, Jesus.
3: Holy Mary, Mother of God, pray for us sinners, now and at the hour of our death. Amen.
2: Hail Mary, full of grace, the Lord is with thee. Blessed art thou among women, and blessed is the fruit of thy womb, Jesus.
3: Holy Mary, Mother of God, pray for us sinners, now and at the hour of our death. Amen.
2: Glory be to the Father, and to the Son, and to the Holy Spirit.
3: As it was in the beginning, is now, and ever shall be, world without end. Amen.
4: O my Jesus, forgive us our sins, save us from the fires of hell, and lead all souls to heaven, especially those most in need of your mercy.
2: The second joyful mystery, the Visitation. Our Father, who art in heaven, hallowed be thy name. Thy kingdom come, thy will be done, on earth as it is in heaven.
3: Give us this day our daily bread, and forgive us our trespasses, as we forgive those who trespass against us. And lead us not into temptation, but deliver us from evil. Amen.
2: Hail Mary, full of grace, the Lord is with thee. Blessed art thou among women, and blessed is the fruit of thy womb, Jesus.
3: Holy Mary, Mother of God, pray for us sinners, now and at the hour of our death. Amen.
2: Hail Mary, full of grace, the Lord is with thee. Blessed art thou among women, and blessed is the fruit of thy womb, Jesus.
3: Holy Mary, Mother of God, pray for us sinners, now and at the hour of our death. Amen.
2: Hail Mary, full of grace, the Lord is with thee. Blessed art thou among women, and blessed is the fruit of thy womb, Jesus.
3: Holy Mary, Mother of God, pray for us sinners, now and at the hour of our death. Amen.
2: Hail Mary, full of grace, the Lord is with thee. Blessed art thou among women, and blessed is the fruit of thy womb, Jesus.
3: Holy Mary, Mother of God, pray for us sinners, now and at the hour of our death. Amen.
2: Hail Mary, full of grace, the Lord is with thee. Blessed art thou among women, and blessed is the fruit of thy womb, Jesus.
3: Holy Mary, Mother of God, pray for us sinners, now and at the hour of our death. Amen.
2: Hail Mary, full of grace, the Lord is with thee. Blessed art thou among women, and blessed is the fruit of thy womb, Jesus.
3: Holy Mary, Mother of God, pray for us sinners, now and at the hour of our death. Amen.
2: Hail Mary, full of grace, the Lord is with thee. Blessed art thou among women, and blessed is the fruit of thy womb, Jesus.
3: Holy Mary, Mother of God, pray for us sinners, now and at the hour of our death. Amen.
2: Hail Mary, full of grace, the Lord is with thee. Blessed art thou among women, and blessed is the fruit of thy womb, Jesus.
3: Holy Mary, Mother of God, pray for us sinners, now and at the hour of our death. Amen.
2: Hail Mary, full of grace, the Lord is with thee. Blessed art thou among women, and blessed is the fruit of thy womb, Jesus.
3: Holy Mary, Mother of God, pray for us sinners, now and at the hour of our death. Amen.
2: Hail Mary, full of grace, the Lord is with thee. Blessed art thou among women, and blessed is the fruit of thy womb, Jesus.
3: Holy Mary, Mother of God, pray for us sinners, now and at the hour of our death. Amen.
2: Glory be to the Father, and to the Son, and to the Holy Spirit.
3: As it was in the beginning, is now, and ever shall be, world without end. Amen.
4: O my Jesus, forgive us our sins. Save us from the fires of hell, and lead all souls to heaven, especially those most in need of your mercy.
2: The third joyful mystery, the Nativity. Our Father who art in heaven, hallowed be thy name. Thy kingdom come, thy will be done, on earth as it is in heaven.
3: Give us this day our daily bread, and forgive us our trespasses, as we forgive those who trespass against us. And lead us not into temptation, but deliver us from evil. Amen.
2: Hail Mary, full of grace, the Lord is with thee. Blessed art thou among women, and blessed is the fruit of thy womb, Jesus.
3: Holy Mary, Mother of God, pray for us sinners, now and at the hour of our death. Amen.
2: Hail Mary, full of grace, the Lord is with thee. Blessed art thou among women, and blessed is the fruit of thy womb, Jesus.
3: Holy Mary, Mother of God, pray for us sinners, now and at the hour of our death. Amen.
2: Hail Mary, full of grace, the Lord is with thee. Blessed art thou among women, and blessed is the fruit of thy womb, Jesus.
3: Holy Mary, Mother of God, pray for us sinners, now and at the hour of our death. Amen.
2: Hail Mary, full of grace, the Lord is with thee. Blessed art thou among women, and blessed is the fruit of thy womb, Jesus.
3: Holy Mary, Mother of God, pray for us sinners, now and at the hour of our death. Amen.
2: Hail Mary, full of grace, the Lord is with thee. Blessed art thou among women, and blessed is the fruit of thy womb, Jesus.
3: Holy Mary, Mother of God, pray for us sinners, now and at the hour of our death. Amen.
2: Hail Mary, full of grace, the Lord is with thee. Blessed art thou among women, and blessed is the fruit of thy womb, Jesus.
3: Holy Mary, Mother of God, pray for us sinners, now and at the hour of our death. Amen.
2: Hail Mary, full of grace, the Lord is with thee. Blessed art thou among women, and blessed is the fruit of thy womb, Jesus.
3: Holy Mary, Mother of God, pray for us sinners, now and at the hour of our death. Amen.
2: Hail Mary, full of grace, the Lord is with thee. Blessed art thou among women, and blessed is the fruit of thy womb, Jesus.
3: Holy Mary, Mother of God, pray for us sinners, now and at the hour of our death. Amen.
2: Hail Mary, full of grace, the Lord is with thee. Blessed art thou among women, and blessed is the fruit of thy womb, Jesus.
3: Holy Mary, Mother of God, pray for us sinners, now and at the hour of our death. Amen.
2: Hail Mary, full of grace, the Lord is with thee. Blessed art thou among women, and blessed is the fruit of thy womb, Jesus.
3: Holy Mary, Mother of God, pray for us sinners, now and at the hour of our death. Amen.
2: Glory be to the Father, and to the Son, and to the Holy Spirit.
3: As it was in the beginning, is now, and ever shall be, world without end. Amen.
5: O my Jesus, forgive us our sins. Save us from the fires of hell and lead all souls to heaven, especially those most in need of your mercy.
2: The fourth joyful mystery, the presentation. Our Father who art in heaven, hallowed be thy name. Thy kingdom come, thy will be done, on earth as it is in heaven.
3: Give us this day our daily bread, and forgive us our trespasses, as we forgive those who trespass against us. And lead us not into temptation, but deliver us from evil. Amen.
6: Hail Mary, full of grace, the Lord is with thee. Blessed art thou among women, and blessed is the fruit of thy womb, Jesus.
3: Holy Mary, Mother of God, pray for us sinners, now and at the hour of our death. Amen.
6: Hail Mary, full of grace, the Lord is with thee. Blessed art thou among women, and blessed is the fruit of thy womb, Jesus.
3: Holy Mary, Mother of God, pray for us sinners, now and at the hour of our death. Amen.
6: Hail Mary, full of grace, the Lord is with thee. Blessed art thou among women, and blessed is the fruit of thy womb, Jesus.
3: Holy Mary, Mother of God, pray for us sinners, now and at the hour of our death. Amen.
6: Hail Mary, full of grace, the Lord is with thee. Blessed art thou among women, and blessed is the fruit of thy womb, Jesus.
3: Holy Mary, Mother of God, pray for us sinners, now and at the hour of our death. Amen.
6: Hail Mary, full of grace, the Lord is with thee. Blessed art thou among women, and blessed is the fruit of thy womb, Jesus.
3: Holy Mary, Mother of God, pray for us sinners, now and at the hour of our death. Amen.
6: Hail Mary, full of grace, the Lord is with thee. Blessed art thou among women, and blessed is the fruit of thy womb, Jesus.
3: Holy Mary, Mother of God, pray for us sinners, now and at the hour of our death. Amen.
6: Hail Mary, full of grace, the Lord is with thee. Blessed art thou among women, and blessed is the fruit of thy womb, Jesus.
3: Holy Mary, Mother of God, pray for us sinners, now and at the hour of our death. Amen.
6: Hail Mary, full of grace, the Lord is with thee. Blessed art thou among women, and blessed is the fruit of thy womb, Jesus.
3: Holy Mary, Mother of God, pray for us sinners, now and at the hour of our death. Amen.
6: Hail Mary, full of grace, the Lord is with thee. Blessed art thou among women, and blessed is the fruit of thy womb, Jesus.
3: Holy Mary, Mother of God, pray for us sinners, now and at the hour of our death. Amen.
6: Hail Mary, full of grace, the Lord is with thee. Blessed art thou among women, and blessed is the fruit of thy womb, Jesus.
3: Holy Mary, Mother of God, pray for us sinners, now and at the hour of our death. Amen.
2: Glory be to the Father, and to the Son, and to the Holy Spirit.
3: As it was in the beginning, is now, and ever shall be, world without end. Amen.
4: O my Jesus, forgive us our sins, save us from the fires of hell, and lead all souls to heaven, especially those most in need of your mercy.
2: The fifth joyful mystery, the finding of Jesus in the temple.
5: Our Father who art in heaven, hallowed be thy name. Thy kingdom come, thy will be done, on earth as it is in heaven.
3: Give us this day our daily bread, and forgive us our trespasses, as we forgive those who trespass against us. And lead us not into temptation, but deliver us from evil. Amen.
6: Hail Mary, full of grace, the Lord is with thee. Blessed art thou among women, and blessed is the fruit of thy womb, Jesus.
3: Holy Mary, Mother of God, pray for us sinners, now and at the hour of our death. Amen.
6: Hail Mary, full of grace, the Lord is with thee. Blessed art thou among women, and blessed is the fruit of thy womb, Jesus.
3: Holy Mary, Mother of God, pray for us sinners, now and at the hour of our death. Amen.
6: Hail Mary, full of grace, the Lord is with thee. Blessed art thou among women, and blessed is the fruit of thy womb, Jesus.
3: Holy Mary, Mother of God, pray for us sinners, now and at the hour of our death. Amen.
6: Hail Mary, full of grace, the Lord is with thee. Blessed art thou among women, and blessed is the fruit of thy womb, Jesus.
3: Holy Mary, Mother of God, pray for us sinners, now and at the hour of our death. Amen.
6: Hail Mary, full of grace, the Lord is with thee. Blessed art thou among women, and blessed is the fruit of thy womb, Jesus.
3: Holy Mary, Mother of God, pray for us sinners, now and at the hour of our death. Amen.
6: Hail Mary, full of grace, the Lord is with thee. Blessed art thou among women, and blessed is the fruit of thy womb, Jesus.
3: Holy Mary, Mother of God, pray for us sinners, now and at the hour of our death. Amen.
6: Hail Mary, full of grace, the Lord is with thee. Blessed art thou among women, and blessed is the fruit of thy womb, Jesus.
3: Holy Mary, Mother of God, pray for us sinners, now and at the hour of our death. Amen.
6: Hail Mary, full of grace, the Lord is with thee. Blessed art thou among women, and blessed is the fruit of thy womb, Jesus.
3: Holy Mary, Mother of God, pray for us sinners, now and at the hour of our death. Amen.
6: Hail Mary, full of grace, the Lord is with thee. Blessed art thou among women, and blessed is the fruit of thy womb, Jesus.
3: Holy Mary, Mother of God, pray for us sinners, now and at the hour of our death. Amen.
7: Hail Mary, full of grace, the Lord is with thee. Blessed art thou among women, and blessed is the fruit of thy womb, Jesus.
3: Holy Mary, Mother of God, pray for us sinners, now and at the hour of our death. Amen.
7: Glory be to the Father, and to the Son, and to the Holy Spirit.
3: As it was in the beginning, is now, and ever shall be, world without end. Amen.
4: O my Jesus, forgive us our sins. 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

Easy 99.1, 4 minutes after 6 o'clock now, and a huge good morning to you. It's Cruz and Bruce. Yeah, it's a rainy day and a Monday, but we're not going to let it get us down. Have a good time, cling together, make it through the morning, and thank you so much for joining me. On the way, the ends are going to run wild with Stevie Nicks and Kenny Nolan and Andy Gibb. Well, okay, it doesn't work that way. Bob Dylan is wanting to come in out of the rain now. Knocking on heaven's door on Easy 99.1.

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Easy 99.1 with Cruz and Bruce. Huge weekend for one of the new movie releases. Tell you which one and a little more about it. But right now we're breaking away into a new work week with Kelly Clarkson. Glad to have you with me on a Monday at 6:14, almost quarter after 6.

0: Easy 99.1. Thought I'd start the morning with a little ambrosia instead of coffee. Yeah, it's biggest part of me. It's 6:21 now, 9 minutes until 6:30. Just soupy humidity. I mean, I'll tell you what, if you hear a little buzzing going on in the studio, I found this little fan that I set up over here just because it needs something to stir the air on a morning like this. You know, it was a huge weekend, by the way, for one of the new film releases. Now, I'm going to admit, if you came up to me and started talking about Spider-Man, the first thing I would think of would be, you know, the old TV cartoon. Oh, I'd come home from school and sit and watch the Caped Crusader. No, wait, he wasn't the caped one. It was Batman. What do they call Spider-Man? I guess the Webbed Wonder. But you know what? Spider-Man, Brand New Day, had a gigantic weekend. Second biggest opening weekend in domestic box office history. So it brought in $355 million just for the weekend. The only one bigger was $357 million for Avengers Endgame. So obviously, superheroes just continue to bring in huge numbers to the box office. The big guy at Marvel was quoted as saying, "This debut reflects the enduring power of Marvel's characters and the connection they continue to have with fans around the world." And as audiences saw, it sets up exciting things to come. So there you go. Congratulations. And if you went out to see Spider-Man over the weekend, you also saw, I guess you might say, a piece of history. All right, let's see what's happening now.
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0: The update's brought to us by Prisco's. Still plenty of summer left, so make some family memories before the kids head back to school at Prisco's. Route 18 Bridgewater, family fun and family run since 2007. Come on in, Andy. Good morning.
2: Thank you, bros. Good morning, everyone. It's a sticky 77 degrees under cloudy skies in Boston, and rain is on the way. I'm Andy Carbone with your easy 99.1, 99-second update. A Fall River man has been sentenced to life in prison for deadly shooting in Providence, Rhode Island back in 2022. 22-year-old Genovie Dorville was convicted of second-degree murder for the shooting that killed 35-year-old Bingham Tasagi of Portland, Maine. Prosecutors say Dorville was captured on surveillance footage, pulling a gun from his waistband and firing multiple shots before fleeing the scene. Police are ruling the death of a teenager a homicide after being found inside of a home in Mattapan back on July 18th that's owned by State Representative Ayanna Pressley's husband. Officials have identified the victim as 18-year-old Yosolini and Marte Orcasio of Boston. Police say no arrests have been made, and nothing connects Conan Harris to the death. Orcasio's mother says her daughter was fatally shot in an act of domestic violence. Some Eversource customers are about to see higher bills this month. The average basic server customer bill will go up about $14. Eversource says the rate increase is correlated to the energy supply being highly concentrated and constrained in New England. A federal judge is considering whether to block work permit cancellations for some migrants. Immigration advocates are also challenging penalties against asylum seekers who fail to pay a new annual fee. The lawsuit represents migrants from El Salvador, Sudan, and Ukraine whose work permits expire before their protections this fall. Massachusetts has nearly 37,000 temporary protected status holders, almost one in four coming from those countries. And activists are walking across Massachusetts to support indigenous calls for a new state flag and seal. The group is on day 9 of its 160-mile walk for a new dawn. The current seal depicts a colonial sword above the head of a Native American. Walkers plan to deliver resolutions from more than 80 communities to Governor Maura Healey after reaching Boston around August 13th. Elsewhere news around the nation this morning, Spider-Man Brand New Day is the new number one movie at the box office after bringing in $355 million to theaters over the weekend. In sports, last night in Los Angeles, the Red Sox made it 7 wins in their last 8 games, beating the Dodgers 8-4, wrapping up a 7-game West Coast road trip. Tomorrow night at Fenway Park, the Sox host the Chicago White Sox. And tonight, the Major League Baseball trade deadline is at 6 o'clock. Taking the first look at the Monday morning commute, heading back to work, and keep those speeds down, allow for extra time when the rain starts to fall. Expressway northbound, it's bumper to bumper. Granite Avenue, Southampton Street, HOV lane busy at the exit, 16 minutes into Boston. Traveling on the lower 93 southbound, there are reduced speeds passing Route 24 in Randolph. 24 north is slow route 139 Stoughton to the Horse Bridge. 95 north crowded, Dedham Shore overpassing Canton, the ramps at 128-93. Route 3, no major problems right now from Plymouth to Braintree. 195, 295, and 495 are doing okay. No major issues at the moment getting on and off the Cape of the Born and Sagamore Bridges. Checking the MBTA, there are currently delays up to 10 minutes on the Blue Line because of track work near Government Center. And on the commuter rail, delays up to 15 minutes on the Fall River New Bedford Line inbound between Bridgewater and South Station. 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
0: Oh, my, what a beautiful Monday morning. Let's get our first look at the new week's forecast.
8: Rainy, stormy weather here for the start of the business week as a cold front moves through the northeast and behind it, dry weather settles in as we head through midweek. Thunderstorm chances start to increase again as we look towards the upcoming weekend. Mostly cloudy skies, breezy to even windy at times here today with rain and storms. Rain could be locally heavy at times. High temperatures today in the upper part of the 70s. Showers and storms taper to an end here tonight with clearing skies late. Temperatures overnight drop down into low to mid 60s, becoming sunny Tuesday, low to mid 80s. I'm meteorologist Ken Boone at the Weather Channel.
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Easy 99.1. Good Monday morning at 6:35. That's 25 minutes until we hit 7 o'clock. Clouds in place and kind of dreary-looking day getting underway. And coming up later this morning, our latest Escape to the Cape winner. I'll have that for you a little before 9. This guy started out as a songwriter before he had a hit with one of his own. Kenny Nolan. Love this tune.

Easy 99.1 with Cruz and Bruce. You know, Rhode Island couldn't let Mass have all the fun. We had those beach closures on and off the last few weeks. Now, Rhode Island may be facing a few. I'll tell you where. But first, at 6:43, let's move with Simply Red on Easy 99.1.

0: Easy 99.1. Andy, that's Andy Gibb at 6:51, about 9 minutes before 7 o'clock. And a very good morning, Cruising Bruce. Oh, just so human and soupy. You walk out the door, it's like going face first into a wet dish rag. Gonna be a morning like that, and then if you don't have rains in your neighborhood yet, you're gonna see them before too terribly long. Good morning to a bunch of early birds already up and on the Reader's Hardwood Supply text line. We heard from Regina, who's in Weymouth. Paul is right here in Plymouth. Thanks for the kind words this morning, Paul. And also hi to Steve and Beth, who are up and facing the morning in Dedham. A special debt of thanks to Beth for putting up with Steve for over 40 years. And hi to Luke, who's in Johnston, Rhode Island. Speaking of Rhode Island, there are beach concerns there now. I mean, we just sang about love being thicker than water, not necessarily on some of the bay beaches in Rhode Island, where now the Department of Health is recommending some more shutdowns. Now, we had a bunch of beach shutdowns in Massachusetts over the last several weeks for various reasons. There was some sewage overflow and there had been some bacteria problems. And now that's the concern in the ocean states, where the Department of Health is recommending shutdowns of places like Sandy Point Beach in Portsmouth or the Town Beach for Bristol, also the Warrentown Beach, and on the other side of the bay, City Park Beach in Warwick. I'll admit, when I first moved to New England, and we're talking 40-ish years ago, almost 40 years ago, first house I ever owned was in Warwick, and it was literally just a couple of miles from City Park Beach in Warwick. And even back then, I remember you could go down and slice yourself off a piece of ocean and take it home. So beware now. Apparently, none of those shutdowns have yet taken place as one Rhode Island governmental department thumbs its nose at the other. But we're going to wait and see. They say they're monitoring the situation, and we'll have to wait to see if yet more beaches are closed as this summer of 2026 rolls along.
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0: 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What do you see?
2: Some of the area highways not beginning to move too well on this Monday morning, starting with the expressway northbound. You stop at New East Milton Swift, Southamptonshire. HOV lane backed up once you get near the exit, 19 minutes into the city. Route 3 northbound now dealing with delays. Route 18 in Weymouth heading up to the Braintree Split. Lower 93 south, reduced speed through 24 in Randolph over to Ponkapog and Milton. 128 northbound is tied up East Street and Dedham to Route 109. 24 north slows Harrison Boulevard to Avon to Route 139 Stoke. 95 North congested, Dedham Street overpass and Canton, the ramps at 128 and 93. 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

99.1, a super good morning to you on a Monday, 7:02. That's me, Cruz and Bruce, 2 minutes after 7 o'clock, and the new work week started. A damp start to it for sure. Forecast details come along in a little while, and on the way as well, we'll hit the ocean. Well, Billy Ocean, more specifically, and Creedence Clearwater Revival to complain about the rain. I'm trying not to do that myself, but let's just talk. You and me and Sir Cliff Richard next. Getting rolling on a Monday morning with Easy 99.1.

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Easy 99.1 with Cruz and Bruce. We're going to have to call this one the Great Snack Cake Caper. I'll explain in a couple of moments. Wait till you hear this tale of Little Debbie's. But right now at 7:13, 13 minutes after 7 o'clock, hanging on tight with Derek Kemp on Easy 99.1.

0: Easy 99.1. I thought the Beach Boys would be a nice fit, even if it isn't a beach day. We are still in summer, into the opening days of August. And welcome on board Cruisin' Bruce at 724. Not about 6 minutes, we're going to hit 7:30. This is just the craziest story. Now, I'll admit, I've always loved the little prepackaged snack cakes you get in the store. I remember when I was young, we used to go for those Dolly Madison cakes. And I still remember, let me get it right, Cuckoos, Razzies, and Googles. It was another one. Anyway, so these days, we fall in love with Little Debbie snack cakes. And, of course, there's a network of drivers and delivery people that take these to stores all across the country. Well, the story came in from just the other day down in, well, the guy was from West Virginia, but he was actually a Little Debbie snack cake driver that covered grocery stores in Pennsylvania and Ohio. And apparently he wasn't doing the deliveries quite like you're supposed to. Tell you what, I've got words from Detective Brady Stallings, who had a case that he had to look into with this particular driver.
1: One of their delivery drivers was fraudulently issuing invoices to three different stores without delivering product. We heard he was around some local flea markets in the area. They knew right off the bat that something wasn't adding up, because when they got billed for the invoice, they don't pay it out without scanning the product first. So they didn't have the product to scan, so they disputed the invoices with McKee Foods.
0: So just imagine going to a flea market and buying yourself some hot snack cakes. And I mean that literally. So needless to say, this guy's named James Powell. He's now in trouble. He's under arrest for stealing what added up to $17,000 worth of Little Debbie snack cakes. And I shudder to think just how many calories would have been involved in a heist like that.
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0: 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Let's hear what you've got, Andy.
3: Thanks, Bruce. Good morning. It's 77 degrees in Boston. I'm Andy Carboni with your Easy 99.1, 99-second update. Periods of rain and thunderstorms will be moving through Massachusetts today. Showers will intensify this morning, continue through much of the day. Heaviest downpours expected during the middle of the morning, with another chance of storms in the afternoon and evening. Forecasters say street flooding is possible in poor drainage areas. Drier and less humid conditions are on tap for tomorrow. Keep your radio tuned to Easy 99.1 throughout the day with latest updates to the forecast. Day 5 in the murder trial of Lindsay Clancy resumes this morning at 9 o'clock in Plymouth Superior Court. Back on Friday morning, the jury visited the former Clancy house in Duxbury, where she's accused of killing her three young children in January of 2023. The jury also heard testimony from several other people on Friday. Clancy claims she was suffering from postpartum psychosis when the crimes occurred, and she's pleading not guilty by reason of insanity. This trial could last for up to another 7 weeks. A 26-year-old Rhode Island man is dead following a crash Saturday night on Route 146 in Uxbridge. Massachusetts State Police say the impact of the crash threw the victim from his vehicle near the state line. Two people in the other car involved were hospitalized with non-life-threatening injuries. The accident remains under investigation. Massachusetts lawmakers are sending Governor Moore Healey bills to widen abortion access and curb book bans. Lawmakers approved both measures on Friday as scheduled formal sessions ended for the year. The abortion bill will allow physicians to make decisions about ending pregnancies after 24 weeks based on their professional judgment. The book measure would standardize how library materials are added or removed and protect librarians from punishment. Major energy, school cell phone, and data privacy bills remain unfinished. In a feel-good story, as a nonverbal autistic boy who was reported missing late Thursday night in Dennis was found safe. The Barnstable County Technical Search and Rescue Team was activated, and first responders from throughout the Cape descended on the area. Early Friday morning, searchers were notified the 8-year-old was found sleeping on his grandmother's couch. Elsewhere, news around the nation and the world this morning. President Donald Trump halted new airstrikes on Iran yesterday ahead of the planned peace talks today. In sports, today in Rafaela, Willie Abreu and Masataka Yoshida each hit solo home runs in the top of the third inning, leading the Red Sox to an 8-4 victory over the Los Angeles Dodgers at Dodger Stadium last night. The Red Sox return to the diamond at Fenway Park tomorrow night, opening up a 6-game homestand with the first of three against the Chicago White Sox. News off the field, Major League Baseball trade deadline is tonight at 6. The Patriots hold day 8 of training camp this morning in Foxborough, starting at 10:15. A reminder, the practice is free and open to the public. And the Ring Revolution will be back on the pitch at Gillette Stadium Thursday night versus Houston Dynamo FC. Taking the latest look at the Monday morning commute expressway north, bumper to bumper. Adam Street to Southampton Street, HOV Lane, backed up once you pass the gas tank. 21 minutes into Boston. Route 3 northbound delays begin Route 18 in Weymouth, heading up to 93. Lower 93 south, reduced speeds, passing Route 24 in Randolph. 120 northbound is tied up East Street and Dedham to Route 109. 24 north, a slow Route 139 Stoughton to the Randolph Merge. 95 north, crowded Dedham's Road, passing Canton, the ramps at 128 and 93. 495 southbound, a truck fire has been extinguished before Route 44 in Middleborough. The breakdown lane is blocked. If you're traveling on and off the Cape with the Bourne and Sagamore bridges right now, no major backups to report. Check in the MBTA. Good news to report is normal service has resumed on the Blue Line as the track work's been completed near Government Center. On the commuter rail, delays up to 50 minutes on the Franklin-Foxborough line outbound between South Station and Foxborough. 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
10: Mostly cloudy, breezy, and even windy at times here today with showers and storms as a cold front moves through the northeast. Rain could be locally heavy at times, highs in the upper part of the 70s. Showers and storms tapering to an end here tonight, clearing skies late, low to mid 60s. becoming mostly sunny for tomorrow. Afternoon highs in the low to mid 80s. Mix of clouds and sun heading through both Wednesday and Thursday. It'll be breezy and warm. Temperatures both afternoons reaching highs in the low to mid 80s. Mix of clouds and sun. Chance of late day showers Friday mid 80s. I'm Ken Boone with the Weather Channel.
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If you haven't seen the rain in your neighborhood yet, you will. It's on the way. 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

DZ99.1 at 743, 17 minutes before 8 o'clock. Cruising Bruce, keeping you company here for a Monday. Thanks to a bunch of folks checking in, like Pam in Charleston. We already heard from Dale in Attleboro this morning, and from George, who's in Carver, who was listening with interest to that story about the stolen Little Debbie snack cakes. He said, you know, 10,000 Little Debbie cakes will get you 600,000 carbs. In case you need a little pick-me-up this morning. Thanks for the number crunching, George. Here are the Kings of Leon.

0: Easy 99.1. Getting to work with Luther. Luther Vandross here and now, 751, 9 before 8. You and I trying to get there on time. And I'm Cruising Bruce. Always happy to spend time in the morning here at Easy 99.1. You know, I was talking with Rob Hogan, who'll be coming in after 10 o'clock this morning. We were talking last, Friday morning as the weekend was on the way. And I was mentioning, had a bunch of stuff I was involved with over the weekend. And yesterday, I was in Lincoln at Bally's Twin River Casino there, hosting a great big car show. It was put on by the Mustang Car Club of New England, but huge. I mean, like 325 or more classic cars on display and thousands of spectators that came through. And you know what's funny? So I'm at the event. I'm a coffee guy. I've always been a big coffee guy, and everybody knows that. And I had had a cup on the way to host the show, and then I got all set up. And not long after, I got rolling into my day. And I'm busy. I don't have time to go over and, you know, get in the line and grab a coffee or something. But one of my buddies, my good friend Jimmy, who hangs out up in Wrentham, he comes over with a big cup of black hot coffee. He knows how I like it. And says, hey, I thought you might appreciate this. And I did greatly. And I thanked him much. And I set it there. And I had a sip or two and then never really got back to it because I got so busy. And I remember it like an hour later, at which point it's ice cold. I know some people like cold coffee. You can have your iced coffee. Not for me. But I also don't like to waste anything. You know, I said, you know what? I'm just going to take this home and I'm going to heat it up later. because I have no taste buds when it comes to coffee. I'll drink any coffee. You can reheat it 17 times, and I'm not going to know the difference. So when I finished up, I packed everything in the car. I wasn't real careful about where I put everything. And I fire up the 59, and I'm on my way home, and I pull out of the parking lot and make that hard left to come out of the parking lot on Twin River Road. And less than a mile down the road, I'm thinking, somebody is making coffee around here because I'm smelling coffee in the air. And then it dawns on me that I never carefully protected the cup. And sure enough, when I made the turn out of the parking lot, overwent the cup. And now my nearly 70-year-old interior was slowly soaking it up. So I've still got some more cleaning to do. I did a bunch of that yesterday afternoon. Hey, let's see how the cars and trucks are flowing right now, as a matter of fact.
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2: Thanks, Bruce. It even happens on the first commute for the work week. It's that time of the morning. Both sides of the expressway, now having problems. Northbound a parking lot, Adams Street to Southampton Street, HOV Lane. You're backed up before the gas tank. 25 minutes to DC. Southbound busy Columbia Road to Freeport Street, 14 minutes. Tunnel to the split. Route 3 northbound, there are delays after Route 18 in Weymouth heading up to 93. Lower 93 South, reduced speeds coming off the expressway to Route 37 in Braintree, then passing Route 24 in Randolph. 120 northbound is tied up East Street and Denver, Route 109, Mass Pike through 20 in Waltham. 24 north is slow, Route 123 and Brockton to a car fire. Blocking two right lanes after Route 27. 95 north congested, Denham Shore passing Canton, the ramps at 1290. 495 southbound, an accident scene before Route 24 in Raynham. Truck fire has been extinguished and cleared before Route 44 in Middleborough. 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

Easy 99.1. Good morning. Good Monday morning. Is there such a thing, Bruce and Bruce? It's a minute after 8. 8:01 now, and if you're trying to get to work on time, I'll try to pick up the pace in a little while by loading us all into the speed wagon, the REO speed wagon. George Michael's coming along, so too Gladys Knight. And Rod Stewart now, who lives this song title every day. It's Forever Young, Don't We Wish We Were, on Easy 99.1.

Easy 99.1. I'm Cruising Bruce. It's Monday morning. It's 8:13 now, 13 minutes past 8 o'clock. I've got the latest on that lettuce-caused diarrhea outbreak. I knew you'd like to hear that. Stick around, but right now, I think we'll move on to Justin.

0: Easy 99.1. Yeah, that's REO Speedwagon. Running to work if you need to be there by 8:30. You only got 6 minutes. It's 8:24. 24 minutes after 8 o'clock now. I'd be amiss if I didn't send out some more eyes because the Reader's Hardwood Supply text line has been mighty busy for a Monday morning. Waking up with the Dragon Lady and with Carol, who's in East Bridgewater. Her also from both Jim and Jimmy. Jim's in Wareham. Jim's in Wrentham. And there are more hams on the way, I'm sure. I'm one of them. And I do thank you for joining me every morning, Cruisin' Bruce, on Easy 99.1 with news from the ongoing outbreak situation. So it's been in headlines for a couple of weeks now, the great big diarrhea outbreak from lettuce, which, you know, I'm going to guess that the folks over there have a pretty good PR department and they kind of buried this quickly. But it really did start at Taco Bell. So if we can cue the music here, and there we go. So the latest news now is that because of this Cyclospora outbreak, people are looking for compensation for lower GI issues. So there is now a proposed class action lawsuit looking for damages for customers who purchase Taco Bell items containing bad lettuce. Now, it all started with this guy in West Virginia named Lawrence Null. His lawyer said, and I quote from the brief, this is an actual quote. His lawyer said he would not have purchased the product or would not have paid the price he paid had he known the lettuce was contaminated, end quote. Yeah, I guess so. So the damages aren't really specific, but it appears to be for economic loss, not just the cost of a $2 taco, but because of medication, not being able to work, and well, stuff like that. So now it's looking to be grown into a class lawsuit. They could have tens of thousands get involved, but the estimated amount that they're looking for, $200. All right. So, and of course, we know in this whole situation, there have been a little over 400 hospitalizations nationwide. No deaths, I'm pleased to be able to say, but this news story hasn't exactly disappeared from the headlines as yet.
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0: Yeah, time for one more look at this morning's news, and it comes to us now with our friend Andy Carboni. And so what do you got, Andy?
2: Thank you, Bruce. Good morning, everyone. It's a humid 78 degrees under overcast skies in Boston. I'm Andy Carboni with your Easy 99.1 99-second update. The teenager killed in Abington when the stolen SUV he was driving crashed while being pursued by police has been identified. 17-year-old Sebastian Hamilton of Weymouth was pronounced dead at the scene last Wednesday morning, or the teenagers in the vehicle suffered serious injuries. Massachusetts State Police say a sixth vehicle crash injured several people on Saturday morning on Route 6 eastbound in Sandwich. The Sandwich Fire Department reports one of the victims had to be rescued from the wreckage, four others taken to the hospital, and 14 others evaluated at the scene. The cause of the accident remains under investigation. Burglary suspect 29-year-old David McLaughlin of Quincy pleaded not guilty on Friday in Plymouth District Court after his arrest on Thursday in Kingston. Police initially responded to calls about a man getting into unlocked vehicles in the center of town. Authorities said he then broke into the home of a retired Kingston police officer. McLaughlin previously served as a military police officer and suffers from mental health problems. 22 firefighters are joining departments across the state after graduating from the Massachusetts Firefighting Academy's training program. The recruits completed 10 weeks of training in firefighting, rescue operations, hazardous materials response, and emergency preparedness. The academy provides recruit and in-service training career, call, and volunteer firefighters at campuses in Bridgewater, Springfield, and Stowe. And Governor Moore Healey has declared this week Massachusetts Farmers Market Week. This highlights the role local markets play in supporting family farms and expanding access to fresh food. 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Massachusetts ranks fifth nationally in direct farm sales, with more than 500 farms and markets participating in the state's Healthy Incentives Program. Elsewhere news around the nation this morning, if you are feeling lucky, tonight's Powerball jackpot is worth $748 million. In sports, last night in Los Angeles, the Red Sox won their fifth straight, doubling up the Dodgers 8-4, sweeping the three-game series. Tomorrow night at Fenway Park, the Local 9 entertain the Chicago White Sox. And tonight, the Major League Baseball trade deadline is at 6 o'clock. Taking a latest look at the Monday morning commute expressway northbound, it's currently bumper-to-bumper from Adams Street to Southampton Street. HOV lane busy once you pass the gas tank. 20 minutes into Boston. Southbound, the expressway busy Columbia Road to Freeport Street, 16 minutes. Tunnel to the split. Route 3 northbound delays after Route 18 in Weymouth heading up to the expressway. Lower 93 South, reduced speeds coming off the expressway to Route 37 in Braintree, then from Route 20 in Randolph over to Route 24. 128 northbound is tied up Route 16 in Newton to Route 20 in Waltham. 24 north slow, Route 123 in Brockton, the scene of an earlier car fire. After Route 27, the two right lanes remain blocked. 95 northbound, that's crowded from the Dedham Road pass in Canton to the ramps at 120-93. 195 westbound is now stalled to the state line. 495 southbound crash has been cleared before Route 24 in Raynham. Checking the MBTA, delays with the 15 minutes on the red line because of an obstruction on the tracks near South Station. And on the commuter rail, delays with the 25 minutes on the Franklin-Foxborough line inbound between Foxborough and South Station. 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
9: Rainy, stormy weather here for the start of the business week as a cold front moves through the northeast and behind it, dry weather settles in as we head through midweek. Thunderstorm chances start to increase again as we look towards the upcoming weekend. Mostly cloudy skies, breezy, even windy at times here today with rain and storms. Rain could be locally heavy at times. High temperatures today in the upper part of the 70s. Showers and storms taper to an end here tonight with clearing skies late. Temperatures overnight drop down into low to mid 60s, becoming sunny Tuesday, low to mid 80s. I'm meteorologist Ken Boone at the Weather Channel.
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Easy 99.1 Cruisin' Bruce on National Watermelon Day. Did you know what was that? Yeah, get out there and spit some seeds at somebody. On the way in a little while, oh, it's information I know you want on our latest Escape to the Cape winner. Coming up

Easy 99.1 with Cruz and Bruce, and the big news of our latest Escape to the Cape winner. Congratulations to Sue Freitas of Taunton, who got that overnight escape to the Harbor Hotel in Providence Town. $50 gift card to South Shore Home Furniture in Middleboro. $50 gas gift card from Autoshine Auto Body Abington Braintree. And even a $50 gift card from Seastones in Wareham. Stop in for lunch or dinner on the way to or from that Cape escape. How about we escape to Chicago next this morning?

0: Easy 99.1. Cruise and Bruce, 8:53 now on Monday morning. 7 minutes until we're at 9 o'clock on a morning that's already featuring plenty of rain in parts of the listening area. If you don't see it yet, you're going to before long. You know, I stumbled across a kudo that went to a town where I'm going to be heading later. I got some business to attend to in Little Tiverton, Rhode Island, a little later on today. And I just stumbled across a national discussion on Business Insider about the best places to get ice cream across the country. Now, everybody's got their own favorite flavor. I can't believe how many people I know that just go gaga over chocolate chip cookie dough. I get that. I'm more of a black cherry sort of guy. But apparently, one of the best places to find ice cream in the country, they picked Tiny Little Gray's Ice Cream, which is in Tiverton. Now, I'll admit I was not familiar. I may have to seek them out when I'm down there a little later on. Rain or no rain, there's never a day that's not good for ice cream. And apparently the place has been serving homemade ice cream since 1923. We're talking over 100 years in the business of making one of our favorite treats. So there's some place for you to check out the next time you're wandering through mighty Little Tiverton, one of those Rhode Island towns that, for heaven's sake, if you blink, you miss it on the way by.
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2: The Monday morning commute comes to a close with a reminder to keep your speeds down, allow for extra time as rain is now starting to move through the area. Expressway north, stop and go East Milton Square to Southampton Street. The HOV lane busy once you pass the gas tank. 22 minutes into the city. Southbound Expressway, busy Columbia Road, Freeport Street. Bryan Avenue to Inferno. 17 minutes. Split. Route 3 northbound delays begin after Route 18 in Weymouth, heading up to the expressway. Running to south, reduced speeds past Route 24 in Randall. 1-way northbound, tied up Mass Pike, Route 20 in Waltham. 24 north is slow after Route 27 to Brockton, up past Route 159 in Stoke. 95 north congested, 495 in Mansfield, Route 145. Denham through Overpass Canton to Lawrence, 1-way 93. 195 westbound's packed into the state line. 495 southbound crash and clear before Route 24 in Randall. 25 eastbound now crawling from Route 6 to the Bourne Bridge on the Cape 20 southbound stalls off the Bourne Bridge here on the Bourne River. Route 6 westbound a bit slow approaching the Sagamore Bridge. Also on Route 6 east and westbound, work crews are setting up to the Nosferatu East and Route 6A in turn until 6 o'clock. Checking the MBTA, normal service has resumed on the Red Line as the obstruction on the track near South Station is big. On the commuter rail, dealing with delays for the 25 minutes on the Franklin Foxborough line inbound to Foxborough, South Station. 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

0: Easy 99.1 at 9:03 now, Monday morning, 3 minutes after 9 o'clock. Cruz and Bruce on the way. Let's see, Don Henley. We'll try to make some room for Kim Carnes. How about Earth, Wind, Fire, and Rain? It's actually three guys and bad weather on the way as well. Why the long faces, my friend?
1: I forgot my umbrella.
0: It's going to be a tough day for that, for sure. How long will this continue? Forecasted a while. Ace now on Easy 99.1.

Easy 99.1, Bruce Palmer, 9:16, just past quarter after 9, Monday morning. How's your wallet doing after the weekend? Kind of empty? You're not alone, and I'll tell you why in a couple of minutes. But right now, still the one that's still got a place in my heart. It's Orleans on Easy 99.1.

0: honey, now easy. 99.1, 9:23 now, 7 before 9:30. Kim Carnes with a song that sounded very familiar when it first came out in the spring of 1980. It was because it was a remake of a Smokey Robinson and the Miracles tune from about a dozen years earlier. Hey, thank you for being with me on a day that it's either raining for you or it's going to be raining before you blink your eyes. It's just kind of one of those days all across southern New England, quite frankly. The weekend is in the past now. So here we are on Monday morning. And if you were to grab your wallet and look inside it right now, what would you find? Would there be a lot of cash or no?
1: Money just went off in a garbage truck.
0: Well, no, it wasn't a trash truck, but it actually was all the stuff you were doing over the weekend, because it, according to some new numbers that they've crunched on a national level, they found the average American is spending $397 per weekend on summer activities. Now, that covers a lot of stuff. But the big one on the list, of course, is dining out, because you eat out on the weekends a lot, or even just getting coffee like I was talking about doing earlier. Yeah, sure enough, that's like about $60 of your weekend cash every weekend. But entertainment was high on the list, from movie theaters to concerts or shows or theme parks or the car show I was at. That was just $20, though. Entertainment was followed by outdoor activities, self-care and wellness, like haircuts and spas, or that's just that day of personal pampering that you always wanted. And also in the top listings were transportation costs, i.e. gas. Yeah, okay, we all know that's been a concern. How long will this crummy weather that's arrived to start a new work week last? We're going to find out, because I've got details coming up this morning on Easy 99.1. Welcome aboard.
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0: Right off to weather we go. Let's see how long it lasts.
7: Mostly cloudy, breezy, even windy at times here today with showers and storms as a cold front moves through the northeast. Rain could be locally heavy at times. Highs in the upper part of the 70s. Showers and storms tapering to an end here tonight. Clearing skies late, low to mid 60s. Becoming mostly sunny for tomorrow. Afternoon highs, the low to mid 80s. Mix of clouds and sun heading through both Wednesday and Thursday. It'll be breezy and warm. Temperatures both afternoons reaching highs in the low to mid 80s. Mix of clouds and sun. Chance of late day showers Friday mid 80s. I'm Ken Boone with the Weather Channel.
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Easy 99.1932. Just a couple of minutes past half past nine. And Cruz and Bruce, glad to be at your service, standing out here between the raindrops while the wind blows us around. Earth, Wind, and Fire, speaking of which, yeah, pluck one out of the Beatles songbook now on Easy 99.1.

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0: Easy 99.1, all aboard. This train's going to a drier climate. The OJs and Cruise and Bruce at 9:43. So it's about 17 minutes before 10 o'clock. You know, the OJs, they took their name, well, they made their name based on the letter O because they were from Ohio. That's actually a true story. And maybe that's why I'm Cruising Bruce Palmer, since I'm from Pennsylvania. Let's go on to our friend Rob Hogan, who's getting ready to bring in a busy middle of the day. Good morning, Rob.
1: Hello.
0: We were talking a little earlier this hour about something that I'm going to pass along to you, and I think maybe you might have some fun with the Reader's Hardwood Supply text line. So it was a national discussion of the best places to get ice cream in the nation, and a little Rhode Island spot made the list. You've probably heard of the tiny town of Tiverton, correct?
1: Yes, I have.
0: Somewhere halfway into the ocean. So Tiverton's tiny little Gray's ice cream, of which I've never heard, honestly.
1: Are you kidding
0: was
1: me?
0: A top pick. Are you familiar?
1: Yes.
0: It said they've been in business since 1923.
1: And you haven't heard of it. What kind of Rhode Islander are you?
0: You know, I feel badly. I'll admit. There are some more distant corners of the state I have trouble getting to.
1: All right, we're going to have to get you out of the woods one day and bring you. I know you people don't come over the other side of the bay over there.
0: Well, no, there's a limit to the number of West.

0: Bay people that are allowed on the East Bay.
1: It's true. And those people don't come over the bridge anyhow.
0: Yeah, there's only so much room. So the question then becomes, I'm going to ask you, Rob, what's your go-to? You're going to go to Gray's. What flavor are you going to pick out when you need a little summer treat?
1: Oh, it depends.
0: It's too many, huh?
1: Well, if they got specials, you know. I mean, sometimes they got these one-of-a-kind flavors. Like there's like a banana like chocolate the, chunk like the or weird something.
0: Now that I'm okay with. I mean, I've seen some pretty bizarre ice cream flavors in my lifetime. I remember years ago, some place that had gourmet flavors and had like, I forget, it was like cauliflower ripplers.
1: Yeah, no. Is that like a Tom Brady special or something?
0: So, yeah, thank you. So what are you going to, I mean, if it's just the old fashioned go-tos, are you like a chocolate or vanilla guy?
1: Probably
0: or
1: a coffee guy.
0: Coffee
1: with the Jimmies or the sprinkles or wherever you're from, you like to call them. What? Let me guess, you don't like that either.
0: Well, no, another guy who ruins coffee by making it cold. Just stop it.
1: Oh man, they're gonna take back your Rhode Island membership card.
0: What? I'm not even. You've got to remember that
1: people from Autocrat are not happy.
0: I am
1: with you.
0: Not. No, of course they're not. I am not a. I'm not a native of the state. Of course, I spent my first quarter century down in Pennsylvania. I have been in Rhode Island for almost 40 years now.
1: Yeah.
0: And slowly but surely.
1: I mean, you think it would have worn off by now, some of it but.
0: And the people in the Ocean State are slowly getting sick of me. That's why I've kind of migrated a little to Massachusetts.
1: You said it, not me.
0: But I'll tell you what. Well, no, my wife started that rumor. So what we're going to find is Rob's going to take good care of you through the middle of the day. And maybe you can chat ice cream on the Reader's Hardwood Supply text line. 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

Cruising 99.1, little after 10 o'clock. It's Rob Hogan. How's it going? Welcome in. Monday. A little bit of rain out there, but once we get past today, actually not a little bit, depends where you are. I say that as there's a flood warning in some places. It doesn't rain normal anymore. What happened to that?

Easy 99.1. How about those Red Sox? Just keep rolling along right through L.A. this weekend. Who saw that coming? Trade deadline coming up, by the way, tonight. See what happens at Fenway.

0: Easy 99.1, 1022. It's Rob Hogan back at it Monday, first full week into August. We go and National Watermelon Day today. Yes, cool off with some of that. National Georgia Day. So if you're celebrating, hello to our friends down in Georgia, by the way. National Hair Gloss Day. If you are celebrating, you can have mine. And if you're going out and about, you might need the jacket with the hood or the umbrella, but the wind is kicking up something out there too. So going to be one of those days. However, if you did take this week as a vacation, not all is lost. The sun returns tomorrow. So kind of a quick hit with this thing, one and done. And rest of the week, pretty good after we get past today. A little unsettled towards the end of the week, but not really the deluge that's going to come down in some spots today. It's old nuts out there, so if you're out and about on the roads, watch your step. Weather Channel forecast with all the details for your week coming up next.
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9: We are watching a lot of rain pulling in this afternoon. Rain's coming up from the southwest, moving northeast. This is all ahead of a front that's pulling through today. Widespread 1-inch plus downpours. There have been some flash flood warnings off to our west and northwest, and our coastal flood advisories to our south. 78 degrees this afternoon. Rain's decreasing late tonight, 63, and then lower humidity tomorrow with sunshine back to the area with temps in the low 80s, mid and upper 80s Wednesday and Thursday. I'm meteorologist Scott Lauriemore at the Weather Channel.
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Quick quiz coming up a little bit, about 25 minutes just after 11 o'clock, and we will test your knowledge on a cultural icon that made its debut in August of years past. Coming up.

Easy 99.1. Well, if you went to the Zach Brown Band show last night, Fenway, how about that? Everybody in the audience got a free Margaritaville cruise to celebrate 15 consecutive sold-out shows there at Fenway. My goodness. That was quite a night out, huh?

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2: The summer sun is shining, and there's nothing like cruising down a stretch of freshly paved highway. 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

Easy 99.1, a little after 11 o'clock. Isn't that the truth, right? I just stuck my head outside. That was a bad idea. Now I got to towel it off. Anyway, quick quiz time. On this Monday, up for grabs, a pair of tickets to see Jimmy Buffett's Coral Reefer Band. They will be coming this Saturday at the Leader Bank Pavilion in Boston. I did look at that forecast and should be A-OK out there. Nice night on the waterfront to see a show. So if you get a guess for today's question, have to use a reader's hardwood supply text line to get it to us at 508-746-9991. And we go back in time to August long ago for the question today. MTV debuted on August 1st. Back in what year did that happen? Was that 1979, 1980, 81, or 82? All right, MTV debuted on August 1st. Back in what year did that happen? 1979, was it 1980, 81, or 82? All right, text that guess now and get the winner coming up shortly about 11:45. Good luck.

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So all you got to do is get the details. You sign yourself up. 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

0: Easy Better 9.1, 11:25. It's Rob Hogan Monday. Boy, it's coming down out there, huh? Well, you folks out west were supposed to keep us stuff. It found its way to the east, unfortunately, and it's going to come down pretty good at times today, and it's been coming down for a bit outside. We'll get the details from the Weather Channel on the days ahead coming up. The good news is this doesn't last too much longer after today. So we'll take that sunshine back tomorrow. Quick quiz is here. Haven't gotten a guess in yet. A little bit of time to do it. Got to you text us on the Reader's Hardwood Supply text line, 508-746-9991. The question for you, MTV debuted on August 1st. In what year did that happen? Was it 1979, 1980, 1981, or 1982? All right. Text that guess and could get yourself a pair of tickets to see Jimmy Buffett's Coral Reefer Band coming up Saturday at the Leader Bank Pavilion. Going to be a nice night on the waterfront. No rain for that one. At least it doesn't look in the forecast thus far. See what happens, but looks pretty good. Doesn't look so good out there at the moment. We will check the Weather Channel update next. Summer is here.
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7: Heavy rains pulling up from the southwest. This is all ahead of a cold front clearing southern New England today. There have been some flash flood warnings off to our west and to our northwest, and coastal flood advisories down to our south. And looks like a wet afternoon, wet evening tonight. Some 1 inch plus downpours out there, and 78 degrees with all the rains around today. In the low 60s tonight, and then lower humidity tomorrow, low 80s. Sunshine trying to come back, mid and upper 80s Wednesday and Thursday. I'm meteorologist Scott Lauriemore at the Weather Channel.
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Easy 99.1, back in the Daisy Cafe, your songs for your lunch hour. We'll be serving them up just after noontime today, so start thinking about what you would like for that. The patio is closed again, by the way. I think one of the umbrellas blew away, actually.

0: You see that in point one, there it is. The one that started it all on MTV. And ironically, it didn't get the radio star, and all the VJs are gone. They're actually radio stars now on the satellite radio. Anyhow, the question today for you in our quick quiz, and related to that, MTV debuted on August 1st. And what year did that happen? It was back in 1981. A whole bunch of you knew that. Carl Grants is the winner today. He's out in Shrewsbury. Carl's getting a whole bunch of rain right now. That's all right, though. It's going to clear out by the weekend. And got himself a pair of tickets to see Jimmy Buffett's Coral Reefer Band when they come to the Leader Bank Pavilion in Boston this Saturday night. More chances to win all week. And another chance just after 11 o'clock tomorrow. So enjoy the show, Carl. Everybody else, thank you for playing along. And come back tomorrow for another chance to win. And back in the day, AC Cafe, chance to put your song on the radio for your lunch hour. Coming up next, something you would like, 508-746-9991. You can call, you can text on the Reader's Hardwood Supply text line. It's on the way next.
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0: Doing this dance. I probably saw him there doing that. Boy, I had some nights in that joint.

0: Easy 99.1. Hi.
1: Hi. How are you?
0: I'm great. How are you?
1: I just got soaking wet. That's why.
0: No, I'm better than you, apparently. Yeah.
1: Yeah, no. We're trying to do a little landscaping out in the rain today. That wasn't a good idea.
0: No, don't do that. Yeah.
1: No. I just had to go do a couple of things and that my guys missed on Saturday. But, I'm going home. I'm going home now.
0: Tomorrow's going to be a little bit better for that. The mulch is going to, I don't know, it's going to wash away to Connecticut at this point.
1: I hope so. I know over here in Taunton, I thought I was going to have to get a life jacket.
0: Yeah, I hear you.
1: I'm rich, and if you get a chance, I was looking to see if you could play Allentown by Billy Joel.
0: I will play that for you. Thank you, Rich.
1: I appreciate it so much. Thank you so much.
0: All right, go dry yourself off now.
1: I hope so. My wife just said my grandson is home, so I think I'm going to go home and play a little soccer with the baby in the living room.
0: Beautiful. Get to it. Thank you, buddy.

the girls. Uh-huh. And have we got news?

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1: Hi, Rob. Another bad hair day.
0: Oh, no, I hate it.
1: I knew you would. I'd like to request Domino by Van Morrison.
0: Beautiful. Thank you very much.
1: Thank you. And stay dry.
0: You too. Bye-bye.
1: Bye.

0: EZ99.1, back in the day, AC Cafe. Yeah, wishful thinking, huh? Well, until tomorrow, 12:22 on this Monday. And it's raining, it's pouring, it's sideways, it's not, it's windy, and it's just kind of a mess. But that's what we got right through today. And very sticky out there, too, very tropical-like, but more refreshing and much better tomorrow. So if you have errands to do at the markets or wherever, and you don't have to do them today, or you can put them off till tomorrow, because you're going to get rather wet today. All right, Weather Channel forecast will get you that update, and continue along here with your songs. Joe's in the 617, picked one out we haven't heard in a little bit. Come back with that and more next.
1: It's time to...
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9: We are watching a lot of rain pulling in this afternoon. Rain's coming up from the southwest, moving northeast. This is all ahead of a front that's pulling through today. Widespread 1-inch-plus downpours. There have been some flash flood warnings off to our west and northwest, and our coastal flood advisories to our south. 78 degrees this afternoon. Rain's decreasing late tonight, 63, and then lower humidity tomorrow with sunshine back to the area with temps in the low 80s, mid and upper 80s Wednesday and Thursday. I'm meteorologist Scott Lauriemore at the Weather Channel.
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Z99.1, back in the day, Z Cafe. I don't think that's the boat's not running today, is it? To the islands? That'd be a heck of a ride. Of course, Michael's down in Mashpee, says it's partly sunny there. How did that happen? What did I do to get all of this? My goodness. All right. I'm going to continue collecting animals to bring aboard my boat. And in the meantime, Monique is going to see these guys on Saturday night, wants to do a little pre-gaming for the show.

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1: Hello, Rob.
0: Hello, Tab.
1: We have had a deluge of rain out here.
0: Yeah. Unfortunately, we have, too. And I thought it was supposed to stay at your house.
1: Oh, thanks a lot.
0: Did you send it this way?
1: I did.
0: Enough here. My goodness. You better get out there in the garden. Hold on to your zucchini.
1: Oh, I know.
0: My goodness.
1: I hate to see it come down that hard. You know, when you can actually see the rain?
0: Oh, no. Yeah, it's like sheets here.
1: Oh, I hate that.
0: It's a little crazy.
1: Yeah. And you worry about things just getting pushed over and the damn wind.
0: Oh, yeah. No, it's a little nutso, but...
1: And it's only 74. It's been 74 for the past few days.
0: Really sticky, though. I walked out this morning, you know?
1: Very sticky.
0: Thought I was in Barbados, but unfortunately I wasn't.
1: Another dream, huh?
0: Let's just add it to the list. Story of my life.
1: Oh, good grief.
0: All right, what are we playing?
1: Well, you know, tomorrow when the good weather comes back, we'll be able to say this.
0: Yeah.
1: Here's a song from 1985 by Foreigner.
0: What's that?
1: That was Yesterday.
0: Oh, at least yesterday it didn't rain.

0: is in that input one. Hi.
1: Hey, good afternoon, Rob. How's it going?
0: Pretty good. I'm inside, and you're probably outside, huh?
1: Outside driving in the rain. It's a lot of fun.
0: Oh, gosh. I don't know where
1: the sun is down in Mashpee. It's kind of far away for me, but I'll take whatever they give me here.
0: Yeah, no kidding, huh?
1: Yeah. So why don't we celebrate our lovely wet weather? How about, I don't know if anybody's requested it, Eric Clapton, Let It Rain?

0: Easy 99.1, back at the Easy Cafe, Monday edition. I swear, as soon as I played that, it started raining really harder here. Boy, it is. You can't even see out the window, but thank you for the calls, the texts, and that'll do it for Monday. And the good news, we'll be back tomorrow. About this time, the sun should be out, so we'll certainly take that. Feel good favorites. Keep rolling along. We got Temptations coming up. Some Tavares, Belinda Carlisle, Eagles, and more. All straight ahead for you next.
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Isn't that an important one? I'm going to say happy birthday out there to Rich Sisson in Westport celebrating today. Happy birthday, my friend. And you got some famous company today. One Tom Brady also celebrating. Turns 49 years old today. And Martha Stewart. 85 years old for Martha Stewart. Wow.

0: You see that at 9.1, you know, a lot of famous people have performed songs for James Bond movies. That one right there, A View to a Kill. Duran Duran, the only one to hit the number one spot on the U.S. Billboard Hot 100. Live and Let Die by McCartney would stall at number two, as well as Nobody Does It Better from Carly Simon. So all by themselves, sitting on top, they performed that Live Aid in Philly back in 85 as well. All right, the rain, it continues, and they say it will off and on throughout the day, but it seems lately it's more on than off. When can we shut it off, and when does the sun come back? We got details next.
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7: Heavy rains pulling up from the southwest. This is all ahead of a cold front clearing southern New England today. There have been some flash flood warnings off to our west and to our northwest, and coastal flood advisories down to our south. And looks like a wet afternoon, wet evening tonight. Some 1 inch plus downpours out there, and 78 degrees with all the rains around today. In the low 60s tonight, and then lower humidity tomorrow, low 80s. Sunshine trying to come back, mid and upper 80s Wednesday and Thursday. I'm meteorologist Scott Lauriemore at the Weather Channel.
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EZ91.1, escaping to the Cape. Yeah, we just go on and on and on. Another one out the door this morning, and we do it every Monday. 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

0: Is he mad at 9.1, 152? Kevin Cronin?
1: Yes.
0: Did you squeeze yourself out from coming in the door?
1: No, oh, man. Monsoon driving in here. Today.
0: You know, it's a little, and dare I say this, it looks like it is slowed down for the moment, but I say that, and every, I turn, I look out the window, and all of a sudden it's like you're in the car wash.
1: Yes.
0: Again.
1: Another cycle.
0: Yeah. Are you familiar with the OnlyFans, by the way? He chuckles.
1: I know what it is, yes.
0: Okay. All right. So, a friend of mine was telling me this story yesterday, and I didn't really believe them, and I had to go look it up for myself. Back in the 80s, was it the 80s or the 70s? My mom used to watch this show, Knots Landing.
1: 80s.
0: Do you remember Donna Mills?
1: Yes.
0: Donna Mills, you know, very attractive, you know, woman and a big star in that show back in the day. Apparently, Donna Mills is now 85 years old. She has joined the ranks of OnlyFans, and she has her own OnlyFans page.
1: I was wondering where you were going with this.
0: Exactly. So Donna did a bunch of interviews over the weekend, and I was, because I, like I said, I didn't believe. My friend was like, you know, because, I mean, the OnlyFans, I mean, the kids know what that is.
1: Mm-hmm.
0: Apparently, Donna says her fans going to get a behind-the-scenes look at her life, as well as some never-before-released content from over the years, including some of the photos and spreads that she says weren't totally, you know, without any clothing, but says definitely are some sexy photos. Yeah. So, and they sent, you know, she's also going to have, like, you know, they're going to have just, you can follow her around the house and see what's going on, which she does. So, yeah, OnlyFans.
1: Mm.
0: It's for everybody, apparently, now. So I was thinking to myself, perhaps Kevin Cronin could have an OnlyFans page.
1: Perhaps he could not.
0: That was quick. You're not even considering it. Come on, we can follow you around the house with the kitties and all that stuff.
1: Not interested.
0: You don't think Mrs. Cronin would go for this?
1: I'll check and get back to you.
0: All right, let me know.
1: All right.
0: Let me know. I could get the ball rolling on this for you. I think it would be quite something. I think there's a bunch of people on the text line who probably sign up right away. So, all right. Let's see. He's going to kill me after this.
1: Mm-hmm.
0: I might be back tomorrow. I might not. Anyway, Kevin Cronin's coming up. He's got more of the feel-good favorites. Speegee's on the way. Sharday, Lover Boy, Kenny Loggins, and that not-so-easy impossible question coming your way about 3:20. 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

Easy 99.1, couple minutes past 2 o'clock. Good afternoon. It's Kevin Cronin. Hope you had a great weekend. Kind of soggy to get things started this week, but we got feel-good favorites for you till 7. And the Bee Gees on Easy 99.1.

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0: He's 99.1. How are you sleeping lately? A lot of us really are, and I don't sleep that great most nights, and a lot of us don't sleep well on Sunday nights heading into the work week, but you know, a lot of sleep problems may be linked to cortisol, the body's primary stress hormone, when it's naturally, or the natural daily rhythm gets thrown off. Experts say stress, irregular schedules, and poor sleep can create a cycle that keeps cortisol elevated at night, making it harder to get restful sleep. Now, maintaining a consistent sleep schedule, managing stress, getting regular exercise, and spending time in morning sunlight can help all support a healthier sleep-wake cycle. Anything we can do to get better night's sleep, there's something to try and something to focus on. Right now, I've got the check of the forecast and more feel-good favorites while you work on this Monday from Easy 99.1.
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10: We're still looking at some potential for some showers and thunderstorms around as we head through the evening and nighttime hours. There could be some brief heavy rain in a few spots. Still, lows eventually dropping down to the mid-60s. Overnight, some patchy fog develops. Mainly sunny weather ahead for Tuesday. Afternoon high in the low 80s. Tuesday night, a few scattered clouds, a low in the mid-60s. And Wednesday, sunshine, maybe a pop-up shower somewhere, a high of 81. Thursday, mostly sunny, seasonably warm, lows in the upper 60s, a high back in the mid-80s. I'm meteorologist Mark Thibodeau at the Weather Channel.
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EZ99.1, just a bit after 3 o'clock. Good afternoon, it's Kevin Cronin. Trying to stay dry on this Monday. Feel good favorites while you work. The Brothers Johnson.

0: EC99.1, it is Kevin Cronin on this Monday afternoon, and kind of gloomy. Well, we had a great weekend, but we do need the rain, but it's kind of heavy, so be careful if you're on the roads, because there is some flooding in places. Did encounter that on my way in today, and it's going to continue throughout the afternoon. Right now, time for today's not-so-easy, impossible question. We have a $25 gift card to Sea Stones in Wareham. If you can answer today's question, here it is. August is the month when people suddenly remember they meant to do this. What is it? 508-746-9991. 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
6: Some rain and storm chances still around for the nighttime hours. Some of the rainfall could be heavy in a few spots, although eventually dropping down into the mid-60s. Patchy ground fog towards sunrise, generally drying up by sunrise. Sunshine after some morning fog on Tuesday, a high of 82. Tuesday night, a few scattered clouds, a low of 64, and Wednesday, maybe a few pop-up showers. Otherwise, mostly sunny, a high in the low 80s. We get to Thursday, we're looking at sunshine, seasonably warm weather, lows in the upper 60s, a high back in the mid-80s. I'm meteorologist Mark Thibodeau at the Weather Channel.
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0: Easy 99.1, not so easy, impossible question still out there. Here it is. August is the month when people suddenly remember they meant to do this. What is it? What do you think it is?
1: Go to the beach before summer's over.
0: Go to the beach. Good guess, but no, that's not it. Thanks.
2: Get school supplies?
0: School supplies. No, not school supplies. Thank you.
2: Is it getting ready for back to school?
0: Getting ready for back to school. No, good guess, but that's not it.
2: All right, thank you.
0: Still looking for the answer. Here it is. August is the month when people suddenly remember they meant to do this. What is it? It's a not-so-easy, impossible question.

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0: Easy 99.1, not so easy, impossible question out there for today. Here it is. August is the month when people suddenly remember they meant to do this. What is it? What do you think?
1: Take a vacation.
0: Take a vacation is right. You got it.
1: Oh, thank you so much.
0: August is the month when people suddenly remember they meant to do this. What is it? It is take a vacation. And it's got to do it now or the fall is going to begin.
1: I never had that problem.
0: I usually don't either, which is good. Who's this?
1: This is Paul.
0: Paul, where are you calling from?
1: I'm calling from Plymouth, Massachusetts.
0: All right, Paul, you got a gift card to Seastones and Wareham for that right answer today.
1: Thank you so much. I appreciate it.
0: And thanks for playing the Not So Easy Impossible Question.

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0: EZ99.1, for a junk drawer to legally qualify as a real junk drawer, what is the one absolute mandatory item it must include? This was a question asked on Reddit recently, and here are some of the responses. See if you agree with these. A key that has not been successfully matched to any known lock on the property. I think I got one of those. Rubber bands, of course. I got a few of those in my junk drawer. How about you? Any item that causes the drawer to jam, but you keep putting it back in there anyway. Yep. Birthday candles. Bonus points if they're already partially burnt. Odd thing that came off of something that's probably important, but you have no clue what it could be. It was another response. A variety of fresh and dead batteries that you have to try one by one every time and then throw all the duds back in for the next time. An instruction manual to something you no longer own. And finally, half a dozen pens, of which only two write, and no one knows which two. And there are many, many more items, but if you had to add to that list, send us a text, the Reader's Hardware Supply text line. What is the one absolute mandatory item a junk drawer must include? I definitely agree with all those, and I think I have most of those in my junk drawer at home. Right now, time for the Closing Bell Report, brought to you by Plymouth Investment Advisors. Everything is up today. The Dow up 693 points to 53,178.41. NASDAQ up 540 to 25,913.90. 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First check of traffic.
1: 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The expressway northbound is stop and go between the Braintree Split and Freeport Street. The expressway southbound, you're on the brakes between the O'Neill Tunnel and the on-ramp from Freeport Street, then again between Granite Ave and the Split. I-93 northbound, traffic slows quite a bit between Route 28 and the Split, then again between Route 94 and Route 24. I-93 southbound is sluggish between the Split and Route 28. Route 3 southbound drags between the Split and Derby Street, then again between Route 139 and Route 33. Route 495 southbound slows between Route 24 and Route 44. Route 24 southbound has minor delays between I-93 and the Horse Bridge, and again between I-495 and Route 140. 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
10: We're still looking at some potential for some showers and thunderstorms around as we head through the evening and nighttime hours. There could be some brief heavy rain in a few spots. Still, lows eventually dropping down to the mid-60s. Overnight, some patchy fog develops. Mainly sunny weather ahead for Tuesday. Afternoon high in the low 80s. Tuesday night, a few scattered clouds, a low in the mid-60s. And Wednesday, sunshine, maybe a pop-up shower somewhere, a high of 81. Thursday, mostly sunny, seasonably warm, lows in the upper 60s, a high back in the mid-80s. I'm meteorologist Mark Thibodeau at the Weather Channel.
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Easy 99.1 from the Reader's Hardwood Supply text line. One item that must be absolutely in a junk drawer. Alan says a shoelace, a random shoelace. Amy from Salem says scissors and pencils that aren't sharpened. Wayne mentions baseball and hockey cards. Band-Aids, says Minya. And Diana West Barnstable says scotch tape, measuring tape, glue sticks, screwdrivers. Yes, I agree.

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Coming up next with today's strange and interesting facts on EZ99.1.

0: He's 99.1. It is Kevin Cronin, just about ready to wrap up the workday, heading on 5 o'clock on this Monday. And time to head on to the easy ride home. And right now, time to give you today's strange and interesting facts. First known use of fingerprints for identification was in ancient Babylon around 500 BC. More than 2,500 varieties of apples are grown in the United States, but only the crab apple is native to North America. Velcro was inspired by burr seeds. And the first commercially successful typewriter was sold in 1874 by Remington. Another check on traffic.
1: 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The expressway northbound slows between Adams Street and Freeport Street, then again between South Station and the O'Neill Tunnel. The expressway southbound is stop and go between the O'Neill Tunnel and the on-ramp from Freeport Street, then again between Granite Ave and the Split. I-93 northbound traffic is sluggish between Logan Express and the Split, then again between Route 95 and Route 24. I-93 southbound slows between Route 28 and Route 24. Route 3 southbound drags between the Split and Route 18, then again between Route 139 and Route 44. 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

0: He's 99.1. Think you spend too much time online? A new study suggests that the thing keeping people glued to their phones and computers isn't stress or a bad mood. It's temptation. Researchers in Germany followed 900 adults who regularly use social media, played online games, shopped online, and took part in other internet activities. People who showed signs of problematic internet use were more likely to report higher stress levels, worse moods, and neglecting other parts of their lives. But the strongest prediction of excessive online activity turned out to be the simple urge to log in. You just can't put the phone down. Researchers say the pleasure and sense of relief people get from being online can reinforce the habit, making it tougher to put the phone down and disconnect. So that's what it all comes down to, putting the phone down and staying away. But it proves it's hard here. Right now, time for Funnies at 5. It's John Reap talking about beer.
1: Well, I guess I should tell you guys I love beer. You got beer drinkers in here? Oh, my God. That's my kryptonite. That's my weakness. I'd marry beer if I could. You know, will you, beer, take me to be your awfully wetted husband until a DUI do us part? I'd like to meet the guy that invented beer and then buy that dude a beer. Yes. I even love those old beer slogans, man. You guys remember this one? This old Milwaukee, it don't get no better than this. Yes, it does. They should say, old Milwaukee, it don't get no cheaper than this. That's why you buy it. That's the way you've ever bought it. I know you've all done that beer math in your head, right? You're in front of the beer cooler at the grocery store. You're freaking out. Hang on, I get this. I can figure this out now. Hang on. Okay. Here's the deal. Here is the deal. We can get a case of Heineken or 15 cases of old Milwaukee. That's a no-brainer. That's Milwaukee every time.
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2: 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The expressway has significant pockets of traffic on either side between the Braintree Split and the O'Neill Tunnel. I-93 northbound traffic slows between Route 95 and Route 24, then again between Logan Express and the Braintree Split. I-93 southbound is sluggish between Route 28 and Route 24. Route 3 southbound drags between the Split and Route 18, then again between Route 139 and Route 44. Route 95 southbound slows in spots between I-93 and Neponset Street, then again between Route 140 and Route 152. Route 24 southbound has minor delays between I-93 and the Horse Bridge, then again between I-495 and Route 140. 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With Easy 99.1 traffic, I'm Lexi Mack and I've got your back.
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11: We're still looking at some potential for some showers and thunderstorms around as we head through the evening and nighttime hours. There could be some brief heavy rain in a few spots. Still, lows eventually dropping down to the mid-60s. Overnight, some patchy fog develops. Mainly sunny weather ahead for Tuesday. Afternoon high in the low 80s. Tuesday night, a few scattered clouds, a low in the mid-60s. And Wednesday, sunshine, maybe a pop-up shower somewhere, a high of 81. Thursday, mostly sunny, seasonably warm, lows in the upper 60s, a high back in the mid-80s. I'm meteorologist Mark Thibodeau at the Weather Channel.
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0: EZ99.1. Well, the hottest summer trend, having nothing planned for the weekend. Forget FOMO. Lots of Gen Zers are making no plans. Their summer weekend strategy. The trend is being driven by a mix of expensive nightlife, social burnout, and the pressure to turn every weekend into social media-worthy content. According to a recent poll, nearly three-quarters of Gen Z adults stay home, and they say staying home has become their default weekend plan, with saving money and recharging topping the list of reasons. But this isn't necessarily about being antisocial. Many young adults still want in-person connections, just without the high cost, stress, and complications of planning. Instead, they're opting for simpler get-togethers like walks, picnics, bookstore trips, and casual hangouts. So what's your plan for the weekend? It's nothing. So that seems to be the trend. Time now for another check on traffic.
1: This report is sponsored by Taco Bell. The expressway southbound is stop and go between the O'Neill Tunnel and the on-ramp from Freeport Street, then again between Granite Ave and the split. I-93 northbound traffic slows between Route 95 and Route 138, then again between Logan Express and the Braintree split. I-93 southbound is sluggish between the split and Route 28. Route 3 southbound drags between the split and Route 18, then again between Route 139 and Route 44. Route 95 southbound is sluggish between Route 44 and Long Pond Road. Minor delays are happening on Route 24 southbound between I-93 and the Horse Bridge, then again between 495 and Route 140. You know how some places have a secret menu? 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

0: 99.1, your trip to the dentist could get less painful. Nobody likes getting a cavity filled, a drill, the numb mouth, and dental bills, but researchers say a simple liquid treatment could replace conventional fillings, at least sometimes. Researchers found that silver diamine fluoride, or SDF, can help halt tooth decay without shots, drilling, or sedation. And it's already showing promising results. In a study involving 830 children under six, the treatment stopped decay in more than half of the treated baby teeth. The best part is that it's simple as painting on liquid. Dentists apply SDF directly to the cavity using a small sponge-tipped applicator. And it costs between $20 and $75 per application, way less than a traditional filling. SDF isn't yet FDA approved specifically for tooth decay in the U.S. It's used to help with tooth sensitivity, but it's been used successfully for cavities in other countries for decades. And sounds a lot better than getting numbed up and not being able to talk for the rest of the afternoon. 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
1: This report is sponsored by Allstate. The expressway southbound has stop-and-go traffic between the O'Neill Tunnel and Columbia Road, and then things slow again between Bryan Ave and the Braintree Split. The expressway northbound is sluggish between Furnishbrook Parkway and Freeport Street. I-93 northbound, there's a crash at Route 24, and traffic slows between Route 95 and Houghton's Pond, then again between Logan Express and the Braintree Split. I-93 southbound is sluggish between the Split and Route 28. Route 3 southbound drags between the Split and Route 18. Route 95 southbound is slow in spots between Route 140 and Route 152. Some people just know you could save money on car insurance by checking Allstate first. Those people are probably saving a carload of cash right now. 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
9: Some rain and storm chances still around for the nighttime hours. Some of the rainfall could be heavy in a few spots, although eventually dropping down into the mid-60s. Patchy ground fog towards sunrise, generally drying up by sunrise. Sunshine after some morning fog on Tuesday, a high of 82. Tuesday night, a few scattered clouds, a low of 64, and Wednesday, maybe a few pop-up showers. Otherwise, mostly sunny, a high in the low 80s. We get to Thursday, we're looking at sunshine, seasonably warm weather, lows in the upper 60s, a high back in the mid 80s. I'm meteorologist Mark Thibodeau at the Weather Channel.
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0: Easy 99.1. It's Kevin Cronin. I'm out of here for this Monday night. Thank you for being here, and I look forward to talking to you again tomorrow at 2 o'clock. Not so easy, impossible question back around 3:20 tomorrow. Coming up next, it's the Decade Show. 70s at 7, the 80s at 8, and the 90s at 9. You enjoy your night. Make it a good one. 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
1: 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There's a crash on the expressway northbound at Granite Ave, backing up traffic all the way to Furnacebrook Parkway. The expressway southbound slows between the O'Neill Tunnel and Columbia Road. Other than that, things have really opened up nicely. I-93 is looking good. Route 3 is free and clear all the way down to the Cape. Route 95 is wide open. Route 24 is looking good. 495 is moving and grooving. 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